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9: 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The driver was trapped with one pocket of air and water at his chin. Deputy Stephen Grazer got there first. Then Chief Charles Cromwell of the Glade Fire and Rescue, and then D.L. 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The three men from the three agencies, without a second thought, all went into that black water together to make the rescue. 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
7: Yeah, checking the DMs on TikTok right now. I see Eva in Lexington, Kentucky, and Catherine in Halifax, Nova Scotia. Your boy Honest Abe is up next with MGK. He's kicking off his world tour tonight in Missouri. Can't wait to see Honest Abe when he comes to town. Here he is with MGK. This is called Crash.

And we got to know Izzy Escobar last weekend on Most Requested Live. That chat's on demand now on our YouTube page at Most Requested Live. Have you heard the new song yet? Hate to Be the One. This is Izzy Escobar. I'm not

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8: And Lydia checked in from Huntsville, Alabama tonight. Hi to Brianna in Farmington, New Mexico. I see you in the DMs. Your song's up next, Bailey Littrell. 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His song's called So Be It, Bailey Littrell.

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11: 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We start for Victoria in Concord, New Hampshire with Bruno Mars and Risk It All.

0: 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You see it in the wide open skies over the farms that feed us and in the homes built by hand. You hear it in the cry of a pedal steel guitar and in the quiet peace of the dirt roads that connect us. You feel it in a neighbor's handshake and in the bravery of our nation's heroes. This is 250 years of American grit and everything we stand for at Boot Barn.
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0: about next week?
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0: Or I could do it later, right?
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8: Number one is the Affordable Care Act, which has enabled more than 16 million Americans to get health care coverage. 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
16: The threat has come a long way from some guy sitting in his parents' basement trying to make a little mischief by hacking into a website. The cyber threat has exploded.
17: Attacks against us are increasing.
16: And he ought to know. That's James Clapper, the Director of National Intelligence.
17: Cyber poses a very complex set of threats.
16: And the threats have gone global, from Iran's cyber attack against the Sands Corporation to the Sony hack blamed on North Korea. And watch out for Russia.
17: The Russian cyber threat is more severe than we had previously assessed.
16: China's a threat too, and ISIS.
17: The so-called cyber caliphate successfully hacked CENTCOM's Twitter account.
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She'll be all right. 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
9: Tonight, I expect dry conditions. It's still warm and muggy, though. We'll end up in the mid-70s into your Saturday morning with some patchy fog. Then your weekend looks hot. We'll have mid-90s. That weather continues with isolated pop-ups during the afternoon hours. I'm meteorologist Matt Standridge.

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2: Tonight, expect mainly clear skies. Temperatures should fall to the mid-70s. No wind expected. There may be some patchy fog that develops, especially if you got some rain from some of the downpours the past 12 hours. Tomorrow for your Monday, same story. Lots of sun, mid-90s. It'll be hot. Feel like temperatures up to 107. Watch out for some PM pop-ups. I'm meteorologist Matt Standridge.

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2: Tonight, expect mainly clear skies. Temperatures should fall to the mid-70s. No wind expected. There may be some patchy fog that develops, especially if you got some rain from some of the downpours the past 12 hours. Tomorrow for your Monday, same story. Lots of sun, mid-90s. It'll be hot. Feel like temperatures up to 107. Watch out for some PM pop-ups. I'm meteorologist Matt.

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2: Tonight, expect mainly clear skies. Temperatures should fall to the mid-70s. No wind expected. There may be some patchy fog that develops, especially if you got some rain from some of the downpours the past 12 hours. Tomorrow for your Monday, same story. Lots of sun, mid-90s. It'll be hot. Feel like temperatures up to 107. Watch out for some PM pop-ups. I'm meteorologist Matt Standard.

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2: Tonight, expect mainly clear skies. Temperatures should fall to the mid-70s. No wind expected. There may be some patchy fog that develops, especially if you got some rain from some of the downpours the past 12 hours. Tomorrow for your Monday, same story. Lots of sun, mid-90s. It'll be hot. Feel like temperatures up to 107. Watch out for some PM pop-ups. I'm meteorologist Matt Standridge.

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She'll be all right. 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
0: Vote for who you think deserves the title and a pair of tickets to see Lil Wayne at the Brandon Amphitheater on August 15th.
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2: Jackson weather. Tonight, expect mainly clear skies. Temperatures should fall to the mid-70s. No wind expected. There may be some patchy fog that develops, especially if you got some rain from some of the downpours the past 12 hours. Tomorrow for your Monday, same story. Lots of sun, mid-90s. It'll be hot. Feel like temperatures up to 107. Watch out for some PM pop-ups. I'm meteorologist Matt. Stay

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Yeah, we've got a hit for that. 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
1: Tonight, expect mainly clear skies. Temperatures should fall to the mid-70s. No wind expected. There may be some patchy fog that develops, especially if you got some rain from some of the downpours the past 12 hours. Tomorrow for your Monday, same story. Lots of sun, mid-90s. It'll be hot. Feel like temperatures up to 107. Watch out for some PM pop-ups. I'm meteorologist Matt Standridge.

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5: It is a warm and muggy start for your Sunday out there across central Mississippi. Maybe even a little bit of patchy fog in spots. But today, we're going to climb to the mid-90s. It'll feel like it's up to 106 degrees. Lots of sun, but watch out for some isolated storms later this afternoon and evening. I'm meteorologist Matt Sanders.
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7: It was 1 o'clock in the morning and a pickup truck was upside down in a Jones County drainage canal sinking. The driver was trapped with one pocket of air and water at his chin. Deputy Stephen Grazer got there first, then Chief Charles Cromwell of the Glade Fire and Rescue, and then D.L. Geiger of Powers Fire and Rescue. The three men from the three agencies, without a second thought, all went into that black water together to make the rescue. They pried the door open and pulled him out, and he's alive because they didn't hesitate. 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
6: Tonight, expect mainly clear skies. Temperatures should fall to the mid-70s. No wind expected. There may be some patchy fog that develops, especially if you got some rain from some of the downpours the past 12 hours. Tomorrow for your Monday, same story. Lots of sun, mid-90s. It'll be hot. Feel like temperatures up to 107. Watch out for some PM pop-ups. I'm meteorologist.

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0: That's Daisies by Justin Bieber at number 38.
1: So Ryan is out, but the Literals are taking over. It's Brian and Bailey Literal.
0: So get comfy, grab something to eat, and stick around because we will be right back.
1: All right.
2: More with Brian and Bailey Literal in a moment.
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15: It is a warm and muggy start for your Sunday out there across central Mississippi. Maybe even a little bit of patchy fog in spots. But today, we're going to climb to the mid-90s. It'll feel like it's up to 106 degrees. Lots of sun, but watch out for some isolated storms later this afternoon and evening. I'm meteorologist Matt Sanders.
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7: Hey everyone, it's Bailey Littrell teaming up with my father, Brian, to take over for Seacrest while he's out.
8: That sounds so clinical. I'm your dad. Call me your dad. So I see the phones are lighting up with questions for us. Let's take one right now.
9: Hey Bailey, this is Evie from Santa Monica. And my question for you is, when did you realize that your dad was a Backstreet Boy and not just your dad? Thanks.
7: Oh, that's an amazing question. Oh.
8: Evie, that's a great question.
7: Let me think. My common one I say is that we were in LA. I was a young kid. I had to be about 11 or 12. And I'd been on tour with my dad a billion times. But there was just something about the fact of seeing his CD at a CVS where you and I were.
8: Yeah.
7: In this huge bin full of CDs. And I pulled out Millennium. I handed it to my dad and I was like, hey, this is you, right? This is the Millennium CD. And he's like, well, yeah, we have like 18 million of them at the house. And I was like, well, he's like, I told you I was a pretty big deal. And I was like, well, okay, now I finally believe it.
8: Hey, you know, we were such a big deal that we were in the waste bin there with all the CDs at the drugstore. That's
7: pretty
8: cool.
7: You think me witnessing you playing, you know, mass crowds in the thousands would have clicked it, but it was a CD at CVS.
8: You know, so. Because I'm just dad at home, you know what I'm saying? That's all it is. All right, thank you so much, Evie, for your question, and I hope you got the right answer.
7: Yes, thank you so much, Evie.

0: That's Ever Since You Left Me by French Montana featuring Max B at number 32. And I'm Bailey Littrell, your co-guest DJ this weekend with my father, Brian.
1: Man, we get to be co-guest DJs. That's pretty
0: cool.
1: Isn't
0: that amazing?
1: For Ryan. But I'm Brian. Just replace the R with a B. All right. So, yes, most of the Backstreet Boys shows this year are in Las Vegas at Sphere because we have a residency. It started actually last year. Now it's lasted a complete year. We've been blessed with super fans all around the world coming to Vegas. But we did play at Bottle Rock Festival in Napa earlier this summer. You know, playing a festival is a little different because festivals are wide open. You know, when you're playing the Sphere, you've got a couple of entrances and you know where the stages are because there's only one stage, right? When you play a festival, you have like four or five different stages. There's stage A1, there's stage A2, there's stage B. So there's a lot of commotion going on backstage. Now, the cool thing is that some of the artists get out, mingle a little bit, and you'll always run into somebody and be like, hey, that's so-and-so. And they look at you like, oh my gosh, I grew up listening to your music. And I'm like, thank you for making me feel old.

0: That's Bronte Fall with Invited. It's an American Top 40 on the Verge track.
1: We'll be back with Ryan and Bailey Litchell in just a sec.
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0: That's I Want It That Way by a group I know very well, the Backstreet Boys. Well, we're kind of Backstreet Men now. I am Brian Littrell taking over the countdown with my son, Bailey. And that's a big shout out to Katie in Wadsworth, Ohio. I heard that she is a loyal listener to the Top 40, and she requested that song. So thank you. Thank you so much, Katie. We appreciate your support. We got to go way back to 1999. And you know what? Everybody asks, like, what did you think the first single would be off of that record? Because we had some bangers, right, Bailey?
1: Absolutely.
0: We had some bangers.
1: Did you think it was going to be I Want It That Way?
0: You know, I didn't know, to be honest with you. But let's talk about that song, right? I Want It That Way. Which way do you want it? This is what makes sense. Because it really doesn't make sense when you talk about it. And we talked about it a lot in interviews. You know, do you want it that way? Do you not want it that way? Are you in love? Are you not in love? Are you in love, but you don't want to be in love? It's kind of like a fuzzy area. But the song, the melody, the lyrics, it's so catchy. And to be honest with you, still talking about it today as we co-host the Top 40 Countdown, and it's played on the Top 40 Countdown, I would say that it's a very timeless, special pop song that feeds into the hearts of a lot of people. So we're very fortunate and blessed to have that song and have it such a hit when it makes no sense at all.
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14: It is a warm and muggy start for your Sunday out there across central Mississippi. Maybe even a little bit of patchy fog in spots. But today, we're going to climb to the mid-90s. It'll feel like it's up to 106 degrees. Lots of sun, but watch out for some isolated storms later this afternoon and evening. I'm meteorologist Matt

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5: This is Brian Littrell from the Backstreet Boys here with my son Bailey doing a classic father-son weekend activity by taking over Ryan Seacrest. This is what we do all the time, right, Bubba?
6: And part of this job is making sure all of your questions get answers, right? So let's do another one right here.
7: Hey, Brian. This is Hannah from Encino. So I had a quick question for you. Is there a song in the set that feels completely different when you are performing it inside the Sphere versus past performances?
5: Wow, Hannah, great question. The song is I Want It That Way and Get Down. The reason being, if you have not seen the show,

0: atmosphere. We take a lift up in the sky in the sphere, and it goes about 65 feet above the crowd. Now, Hannah, personally, I am terrified of heights. I don't even really like to fly, but I have to fly around the world because of my job. So when they put you on a lift, my production manager, Dan, comes over and he goes, yeah, we're going to have this stage and it's going to shoot up to the sky and it's going to go way up to the sweet spot on the screen and sphere and it's going to look amazing. Well, you know, when the intro is like, AJ goes, yeah, then I have to start singing, you are my fire. But it sounds like this, you are my fire, because I'm so scared. I'm so scared to go up on this lift because I don't like heights. So I would rather perform that song on tour or somewhere else where we're about maybe, you know, 10 to 15, 20 feet above.
1: He's one of the only people I know that can sing afraid but not sound afraid.
0: Well, I try not to. I've got a little practice. But thank you for your question, Hannah. And yeah, it's always I Want It That Way, especially when you're suspended in the sky.

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0: That's Cruise by Florida Georgia Line and Nelly, and I am Bailey Littrell, taking over the countdown with my father, Brian. We're playing that song for James in Bushkill, Pennsylvania. And Florida Georgia Line was actually an early influence on my own music at the beginning of my career.
1: Yes, they were.
0: And two, not to brag, but Tyler Hubbard actually wrote two songs on my first ever album.
1: Yeah.
0: It was amazing. He walked into the studio mid-recording and I about lost my mind.
2: We turn it up.

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2: It is a warm and muggy start for your Sunday out there across central Mississippi. Maybe even a little bit of patchy fog in spots, but today we're going to climb to the mid-90s. It'll feel like it's up to 106 degrees. Lots of sun, but watch out for some isolated storms later this afternoon and evening. I'm meteorologist Matt Stanley.

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1: 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And I am actually accompanied by my son, Bailey, and he's helping me work all of this out too, right?
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9: It is a warm and muggy start for your Sunday out there across central Mississippi. Maybe even a little bit of patchy fog in spots. But today, we're going to climb to the mid-90s. It'll feel like it's up to 106 degrees. Lots of sun, but watch out for some isolated storms later this afternoon and evening. I'm meteorologist Matt

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6: That's right. And we are hanging out all weekend long. This is so awesome to be able to do this with you, Bubba.
7: I'm really glad we got to do this together.
6: Yeah.
7: All right, so I've been making a lot of music lately that I am super proud of, and I can't wait for everyone to hear it. In the meantime, you know, the studio life has been absolutely incredible. I've never enjoyed recording and writing as much as I do right now. I feel like the kid in the CD store discovering Millennium and saying, oh my gosh, my dad's famous. I have that, what I call spirit of a child again, that I have ever so missed. Make sure to follow me on Instagram at Bailey Littrell underscore music. That's B-A-Y-L-E-E-L-I-T-T-R-E-L-L. It's not French. It's Littrell, not Littrell. To stay up to date on everything coming out, I'm going to play my new single in a bit. But first, you got to hear this.
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1: You know what? I can't believe it. We finally made it. The two hottest songs in the country are just ahead. This is Brian Littrell filling in for Seacrest with my son, Bailey.
0: And we will tell you who has the biggest song of the week. And we'll get to one last question from you guys coming up.
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0: That was Don't Go Breaking My Heart, which I just have to put that in there. It was Grammy nominated in 2019 by
1: Baby,
0: the Backstreet Boys.
1: Don't go breaking my heart,
0: and this is Bailey Littrell, the son of one of those boys, who is here too. My dad, Brian.
1: Thanks to Travis in Live Oak, Texas, and Destiny in Newark, Ohio, for requesting that song. So we released that one as part of our 25th anniversary. Can you believe that, Bailey? I mean, 25 years was actually quite some time ago, right?
0: You guys are officially considered classics. It's the truth. 25 years is when it happens.
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7: It is hot and steamy out there. Temperatures have hit the 90s. It feels like it's up to about 106. Now, throughout the rest of the day, we'll be a little unsettled with some isolated showers and thunderstorms. Not everyone's going to get wet, but we'll have a few pop-ups out there. We'll clear back out tonight with more isolated pop-ups tomorrow afternoon. I'm meteorologist Matt Standridge.

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Mm, more biscuits and gravy, please. 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
8: It is hot and steamy out there. Temperatures have hit the 90s. It feels like it's up to about 106. Now, throughout the rest of the day, we'll be a little unsettled with some isolated showers and thunderstorms. Not everyone's going to get wet, but we'll have a few pop-ups out there. We'll clear back out tonight with more isolated pop-ups tomorrow afternoon. I'm meteorologist Matt Standards.

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2: It is hot and steamy out there. Temperatures have hit the 90s. It feels like it's up to about 106. Now, throughout the rest of the day, we'll be a little unsettled with some isolated showers and thunderstorms. Not everyone's going to get wet, but we'll have a few pop-ups out there. We'll clear back out tonight with more isolated pop-ups tomorrow afternoon. I'm meteorologist Matt Standridge.

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11: It is hot and steamy out there. Temperatures have hit the 90s. It feels like it's up to about 106. Now, throughout the rest of the day, we'll be a little unsettled with some isolated showers and thunderstorms. Not everyone's going to get wet. We'll have a few pop-ups out there. We'll clear back out tonight with more isolated pop-ups tomorrow afternoon. I'm meteorologist Matt Standridge.

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Oh.

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8: It is hot and steamy out there. Temperatures have hit the 90s. It feels like it's up to about 106. Now, throughout the rest of the day, we'll be a little unsettled with some isolated showers and thunderstorms. Not everyone's going to get wet, but we'll have a few pop-ups out there. We'll clear back out tonight with more isolated pop-ups tomorrow afternoon. I'm meteorologist Matt Standridge.

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10: 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Remember to stop by during the grand opening celebration from 10 to 1 and get regular gas for just $1.99 a gallon. It's the grand opening celebration of the Redline Gas Station this Wednesday at 2085 Lakeland Drive, west of the Pearl River.
11: It is hot and steamy out there. Temperatures have hit the 90s. It feels like it's up to about 106. Now, throughout the rest of the day, we'll be a little unsettled with some isolated showers and thunderstorms. Not everyone's going to get wet. We'll have a few pop-ups out there. We'll clear back out tonight with more isolated pop-ups tomorrow afternoon. I'm meteorologist Matt Standridge.

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You can catch it for free and on demand anywhere you listen to podcasts. 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
2: So when are you going to check that thing off your to-do list?
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7: It is hot and steamy out there. Temperatures have hit the 90s. It feels like it's up to about 106. Now, throughout the rest of the day, we'll be a little unsettled with some isolated showers and thunderstorms. Not everyone's going to get wet, but we'll have a few pop-ups out there. We'll clear back out tonight with more isolated pop-ups tomorrow afternoon. I'm meteorologist Matt Standers.

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